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1: The Secretary General and his staff will seize any and every opportunity, to enhance the global dialogue.
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1: In the course of that, it also began to develop the kinds of answers that I think much of the rest of the world today has also become a beneficiary to. China's urgency in, for example, dealing with pollution, cleaning up air, also looking at its resource independence from, for example, a Chinese economy and 1.4 billion Chinese people rethinking their future mobility. And on the back of its massive investments, first of all, domestically, China then also lowered the threshold for virtually every other citizen on the planet to begin to buy into renewable energy technology.
4: China has, as far as I have followed it, always set not just immediate agendas and priorities, but long-term goals. Goals that span decades and sometimes generations. That's important not just for the population, because they know where they are going, but it's also important for investors, because if you're going to invest in a long-term project as a private investor, it's very important that you feel confident that the direction of travel is not going to shift around too much. So I would say that's a very important lesson to take away.
5: 您正在收看的是新闻直播间。
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3: Normally, my salary is underground, and I do not need additional cooling. With this weather, a part of the cellar, I am switching on additional cooling. It is changing a lot in the negative direction, yes.
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3: Actually, I'm leaving the leaves in front of the grape, so the grape is somehow protected from the direct sunshine. That is one. Another one is orientation of the rows of the grape. This one is oriented east-west, and the sun is hitting all the day. Another one is oriented north-south, and in the peak of the heat, it is hitting only the top of the row, not the grapes itself.
2: 除了改变种植管理方式，气候变化也开始影响葡萄品种的选择。随着气温持续升高，传统葡萄酒产区的适宜种植范围正在发生变化。
3: I was among the first three, four winemakers in Serbia that planted Shiraz in that time. And friends of mine were making jokes, say, are you crazy? You will never have the proper wine. Shiraz needs much hotter weather. Honestly, it was on the borderline in terms of the exposure to the sun or required sun hours during the vegetation period. Now, it's almost beyond the line. Now it's too hot.
4: 从提前成熟的葡萄到不断调整的种植技术，再到重新规划的葡萄种植区，可以说近年来的高温天气正在悄然改变着塞尔维亚葡萄酒酿造业的发展逻辑。而对于整个欧洲的葡萄酒酿造业而言，日益明显的气候变化恐怕将成为整个行业需要面临的新的问题。总台记者塞尔维亚报道。
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